time she'll see that her and me were meant to be together. And time will pass, it may go fast, but we'll still be together. And where I go, she's at my side, half of my life together. It's easy love, it's like a glove from up above,

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1: 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You're sleeping. 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Oh, you have a little indentation from the glasses that you fell asleep with on your face. Love you.

0: all year round. All your words are worth them. 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
1: Yellowness, mellowness, melodious, gluteous, cloudiest.

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Just wanna.

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0: 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An eye for an eye and a tooth for a tooth, and anyway I told the truth, but I'm afraid I told a lie.
1: Johnny Cash qui reprend Nick Cave. Que demander de plus ?